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Okay, I just discovered if you like Little Debbie snack cakes, you need to know about this. Tell you after Luke comes.

0: Big Country 92.5 KTWB, Be By You. Luke Combs, Julia K. So, Little Debbie, right? Apparently, this week, Crumble Cookies is doing a Little Debbie theme inspired treats. So, if you like Little Debbie's and you like Crumbles, and like who doesn't, you might want to head on out and try it. They've got the Cosmic Brownie Cookie. They've done that one before. The Chocolate Cupcake Cookie, Oatmeal Cream Pie Cookie. That one's new. The Strawberry Shortcake Roll Cookie. It's a chilled cakey cookie sitting on a layer of melted white drops topped with a swirl of house-made strawberry jam and whipped cream. I'm sure there's no sugar, calories, carbs, anything for you to worry about there. Unicorn Cake Cookie. Strawberry Cake Cookie topped with a swirl of purple vanilla mousse and the white drops, purple sugar, and blue white drop drizzle. That's all part of it. And they've got a zebra cake, a double layered vanilla cake filled with marshmallow cream frosting, coated in melted white drops, and finished with chocolate drizzles. There you go. Head on over to your local Crumble and get on the Little Debbie craze. Lainey Wilson, Tim McGraw, Billy Currington, all coming up on KTWB.
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the Country, 92.5 KTWB. Ella Langley's latest coming up here in just a little bit. She's actually the favorite to win the Best New Artist at the Grammy Awards this year for 2027. The last country artist to do that was Carrie Underwood back in 2007.

0: Big Country 92.5 KTWB. Ella Langley loving life again, and she just keeps making news all the time, almost daily. That girl is in the news for something, usually for choosing Texas, but it's just her year. But I think she's probably going to have a 2027 too, I'm thinking. Luke Combs on the way, Hardy, Zach Top, and we are going to check out some entertainment news. Ryan Kelly's entertainment update on KTWB.
1: ABC denied a report that Jimmy Kimmel Live is ending next year. Sherry Shepherd will become the first woman to play the genie in Broadway's Aladdin. In music news, here's Megan Maroney talking about how she got her first guitar.
2: When I was 16, I injured my knee in cheerleading. That's why I have this like gnarly scar right here. And I had nothing else to do but sit down and learn how to play guitar. I got my first guitar shortly after that when I got my heart broken for the first time. I wouldn't stop crying, so my dad took me to Guitar Center.
1: George Strait will receive the Career Maker Award at Nashville Songwriters Hall of

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9: Mostly clear and pretty comfortable as we head through the night with a low of 53. We'll have a variable breeze around 5 to 15 miles per hour. Mostly sunny, a little warmer on Thursday, 84 with a southwest wind at 10 to 20 miles per hour. Then 88 for Friday, partly cloudy with a south wind at 15 to 30 miles per hour. But we do have a conditional risk for some evening and overnight thunderstorms to monitor. From the Storm Center at Kelgo Land TV, I'm meteorologist Adam Rudd.

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0: 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It's Zach Top. October 15th, that's when he is going to be at the Premier Center. 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Julia K, did you hear? We have to say congrats to Brandon Valley High School because they've been selected for the second time since 1998 to march in the Macy's Thanksgiving Day Parade. That'll be next year, next Thanksgiving, 2027. But big deal. Those kids work hard. They put on quite a show. That's a lot of fun. So congrats, Brandon Valley High School Marching Band. Way to go on your Macy's Thanksgiving Day appearance next Thanksgiving. Another long set of commercial-free number one country on the way. The guy that never does encores at the end of his shows because he'd rather just get it all done in one shot because that's what you're there for anyway. He's coming up next on KTWB.
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Jason Aldini thinks it's just silly to make you have to clap and scream and holler for him to come back and sing another song. So he just does it.

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McCountry, 92.5 KTWB. I knew it. I knew you. Taylor Swift's first number one country song in 13 years. Yes, Swifties, you heard me right. I said 13 years. It had to be 13, right? Luke Bryan and Big Country.

0: Big Country 92.5 KTWB Jelly Roll and Hands Up. He just got removed from the big blue bash in Florida. It's a Blue Lives Matter fundraiser that they do down there. Second one now. It's a pretty huge deal, but there were a lot of fans who weren't so pleased with his appearance guest hosting on Jimmy Kimmel Live last month. So he's no longer part of the big blue bash. He should have listened to Dolly. You know, her thing was always entertainers entertain. Otherwise, just keep your mouth shut. He could have learned something from her. Lanco on the way. Hudson Westbrook. Got Lauren Elena coming up. First, though, how about Doc's Dumb Dumb of the Day on Big Country, KTWB?
1: It's time to meet Doc's Dumb Dumb of the Day.
2: Thank you, Chris. Today's Dumb Dumb comes from Lake Elsinore, California.
3: Sounds nice.
2: Right away, I want to say this happened. It's absolutely true, and I know this because I've seen the video.
3: Oh?
2: Last Wednesday, 53-year-old Antonita Sanchez became the poster child for disgruntled customers everywhere when she felt In-N-Out Burger was taking too long with her order.
3: Mm-hmm.
2: There was too much of a gap between the in and out.
3: Sure.
2: She shared her frustration by walking out, back in, with a large baseball bat-sized wooden stick.
3: Yikes.
2: Next thing you know, she was swinging for the fences. All right, you got the picture so far.
3: Yeah.
2: And I say so far because there's more.
3: Okay.
2: At the same time, there just happened to be a superhero sitting at the drive-thru window.
3: Hmm.
2: Okay, not really. But 20-year-old Luca Opperman is being called a hero because when he saw what was going on inside, he jumped through the drive-thru window. Witnesses say, like Spider-Man, and grabbed the first thing he could find to defend himself and the workers. It was a spatula.
3: A spatula?
2: A spatula. He wielded it as much as a spatula can be wielded.
3: Sure.
2: And confronted Antonita, shouting at her to leave. That did not improve her mood. He finally performed a shoulder drop maneuver to disarm her.
3: Huh.
2: Now, we've come to find out, Luke has been maybe training his whole life for this opportunity.
3: Wow.
2: He's a former gymnast, a rugby player, a parkour teacher, and he's really good at something called freestyle trampolining. You know, a superhero.
3: Sure.
2: But still, a spatula? That's what you grab? Now, here's maybe something Luca knew that I did not. The word spatula comes from the Latin addition of ula to the Greek word spatha.
3: No, it doesn't.
2: Which translates as little broadsword.
3: No.
2: That's all absolutely true. Google it. It's a thing. It's not often we teach you Latin on this show,
3: no.
2: But it's not often some whack doodle attacks In-N-Out Burger with a stick.
3: It's true.
2: Put down the stick, Antonita. You've been trumped by a spatula. And that makes you Doc's Dumb Dumb of the Day.
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5: Pretty quiet and comfortable as we head through the night. Mostly clear with a low of 53 and a variable breeze around 10 miles per hour. That wind will turn to the southwest on Thursday, where we're mostly sunny with a high of 84 and pick up to 10 to 20 miles per hour. We'll have a chance for some thunderstorms in the evening and overnight, a conditional chance on Friday. Otherwise, partly cloudy and windy with a high of 88. From the Storm Center at Kelvin TV, I'm meteorologist Adam Rudd.

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Big Country 92.5 KTWB, the Heartland Country Corn Maze by Harrisburg is now open. The maze this year is in Eagle. You could win yourself tickets to go. Just be listening to Tom Mitchell again tomorrow afternoon after 2.

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1: Big Country 92.5 KTWB coming up this Saturday night. It's our All Request Saturday night. You can call, text, email. You want to hear Cody Johnson? I'll play it for you. You want to hear the Oak Ridge Boys? I'll play it. You just have to listen. 6 to midnight.
2: He's a ranch hand in a pinch, man. 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
1: 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And horseback, Julia K. Today is National Teddy Bear Day. The day to honor the history of a childhood favorite toy, the teddy bear. I had more dogs. I did have some bears. I had a brown bear. I had a koala bear. I had a couple of dogs that went everywhere with me. I still have them. They're in my cedar chest. But anyway, I had all of these. I had a massive amount of stuffed animals. And I had to tuck them in with me every night. My sister, Deb, she found great pleasure in hiding one randomly. I couldn't go to sleep until they were all accounted for. Could not. I would be up tearing things apart like crazy. Yeah, Mom, you wonder why my room was a mess? Because Debbie was always hiding my stuffed animals from me. And she never got in trouble. Not once. I tell you. Anyway, happy National Teddy Bear Day. And kids, don't be hiding your siblings' stuffed animals from them. You never know when that's going to come back to haunt you. Low cash on the way. Kenny Chesney, Cole Swindell, too, on KTWB.
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We're just over 2 weeks away from Kenny Chesney's new album, Silver Sands Marina. That's coming out September 25th. I'm looking forward to it. We haven't had new music from him in a while. Well, this one's new. Carry On and KTWB.

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0: the country. 92.5 KTWB, Morgan Wallen. Been by now, Julia Kate. So Eric Church, you know I like Eric Church. He has a new song he is actually going to be releasing tomorrow. It's called On the Road. Reflects on venues he's played, artists he's played with, artists who have inspired him, moments that have shaped his career. I cannot wait to hear this song. Something to be looking forward to tomorrow, On the Road, Eric Church, written by him. You know it's going to be good. I mean, it's Eric Church. There is nothing the man sings that isn't good. He could sing the phone book, and I would have to buy it. Your Big Country forecast from the Kello Land Live Doppler Storm Center on the way. Riley Green, Luke Bryan, Scotty McCreary. I've got them all coming up on KTWB.
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1: I don't know if you were looking at me or not. You probably smile like that all the time. I don't mean to bother you, but...

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Another one with new music coming out next week. Riley Green, his album, That's Just Me. 19 songs on it. There's going to be a song with Brooks and Dunn and a song with Randy Owen from Alabama.

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Big Country, 92.5 KTWB, Scotty McCreary. A lot of artists ask for a lot of stuff when they do concerts that they need to have backstage for them. He's like bread, peanut butter, jelly, some beer. Pretty easy going.

0: Big Country, 92.5 KTWB, Luke Bryan, Country, and She Knows It. Chris and Doc back tomorrow. They'll be doing the brain squeeze at 7 o'clock. You can catch Doc's Dumb Dumb of the Day. They do that at 6:30 and 8:45. And you know, they're getting ready to take a little fishing trip that you could be part of, going up north. Go walleye fishing at Ballard's Resort on Lake of the Woods. It's October 12th through the 15th. 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

The Country 92.5 KTWB saw a thing the other day. Co Wetzel doing a concert. He had a TV on stage on his monitor so he could watch the LSU game while he was performing.

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1: 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This song debuted at 93 on the Billboard Hot 100 last week. It's his first entry on the Billboard Hot 100, which is all songs, not just country. We need you pretty in Big Country.

0: Big Country, 92.5 KCWB, Hudson Westbrook, and Painted Your Pretty. We'll get a new album from him coming up here November 6th. And he's going out on a little tour of his own, headlining his Hits Me tour, starting that next week. He'll kick that off down in Texas. Julia Kay, I am going to be heading on out of here. Chris and Doc back tomorrow with the Brain Squeeze at 7 o'clock, brought to you by Lewis, your first stop, their dumb dumb of the day. And again, tomorrow afternoon with Tom Mitchell. Between 2 and 6, you can win a trip through the Heartland Country Corn Maze. 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
12: Pretty quiet and comfortable as we head through the night. Mostly clear with a low of 53 and a variable breeze around 10 miles per hour. That wind will turn to the southwest on Thursday, where we're mostly

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I'm going to go hang out with one of my best friends. We're going to go butterfly chasing.

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10: Mostly clear and pretty comfortable as we head through the night with a low of 53. We'll have a variable breeze around 5 to 15 miles per hour. Mostly sunny, a little warmer on Thursday, 84 with a southwest wind at 10 to 20 miles per hour. Then 88 for Friday, partly cloudy with a south wind at 15 to 30 miles per hour. But we do have a conditional risk for some evening and overnight thunderstorms to monitor. From the Storm Center at Kelvin Land TV, I'm meteorologist Adam Rudd.

0: 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It's Cole Wetzel, and hear my new song with Ella Langley, Jaded.
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3: Clear skies through the rest of the night and into the day on Thursday, where we have winds picking up to 10 to 20 miles per hour out of the southwest. Your high 84. 88 on Friday, partly cloudy with a south wind of 15 to 30 miles per hour, but we do also have a conditional risk for some evening and overnight thunderstorms to monitor. Saturday, partly cloudy and 77, then rain for Sunday and Monday with highs in the low to mid 70s. From the Storm Center, I'm meteorologist Adam Murray.

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0: and Elena. Here's All My Exes featuring Chase Matthews. I'm just saying all my exes would agree. It's the classic
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0: Nice and quiet as we go through the rest of the night and into your day on Thursday. Mostly sunny and 84, but then we do have that southwest breeze picking up later on to 10 to 20 miles per hour. A windy day on Friday, south winds of 15 to 30 miles per hour. We're partly cloudy and 88 for a high, but in the evening and overnight, we do have a conditional risk for some thunderstorms. Partly cloudy on Saturday with a high of 77, then 74 on Sunday. From the Storm Center, I'm meteorologist Adam Root.

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0: 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You know the songs. 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The Zac Brown Band is taking over the Denny Sanford Premier Center.
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13: Nice and quiet as we go through the rest of the night and into your day on Thursday. Mostly sunny and 84, but then we do have that southwest breeze picking up later on to 10 to 20 miles per hour. A windy day on Friday, south winds at 15 to 30 miles per hour. We're partly cloudy and 88 for a high, but in the evening and overnight, we do have a conditional risk for some thunderstorms. Partly cloudy on Saturday with a high of 77, then 74 on Sunday. From the Storm Center, I'm meteorologist Adam Root.
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16: Big Country Weather. clear skies through the rest of the night and into the day on Thursday, where we have winds picking up to 10 to 20 miles per hour out of the southwest. Your high 84. 88 on Friday, partly cloudy with a south wind to 15 to 30 miles per hour, but we do also have a conditional risk for some evening and overnight thunderstorms to monitor. Saturday, partly cloudy and 77, then rain for Sunday and Monday with highs in the low to mid 70s. From the Storm Center, I'm meteorologist Adam Murray.

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15: Big Country Weather. Nice and quiet as we go through the rest of the night and into your day on Thursday. Mostly sunny and 84, but then we do have that southwest breeze picking up later on to 10 to 20 miles per hour. A windy day on Friday, south winds of 15 to 30 miles per hour. We're partly cloudy and 88 for a high, but in the evening and overnight, we do have a conditional risk for some thunderstorms. Partly cloudy on Saturday with a high of 77, then 74 on Sunday. From the Storm Center, I'm meteorologist Adam Rutt.

0: Hey there, I'm Cody Johnson, and this is my song, Horseback. I just want my horseback. This song ain't about a horse. It's about how she took his horse, and the man wants his horse back. It's fun, and I love it.
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0: He's a ranch hand in a pinch, man. 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
16: 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We got a microwave when I was about 13. 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
16: Good morning. It is 5:01.
17: Clear and 56 this morning in Sioux Falls. Warmer today by a little bit, like 83 for an afternoon high.
16: All right, then.
17: That's all I got for you, pal.
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0: It is the Chris and Doc Show. It's 5:14. Good morning.
1: Welcome to Thursday. Oh, clear. That's 53 now in Sioux Falls. 83-ish for a high later today.
0: 83-ish?
1: That was not an intentional sound.
0: Is they going to be farty out there too?
1: Yep.
2: It is.
1: It's a farty Thursday.
2: It is in here. Well, you
0: tell you what.
1: I tell you what. 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
1: Good morning. Clear and 53 now in downtown Sioux Falls.
0: Good morning. Good morning.
1: Good morning.
0: All right.
1: Don't ask me to sing.
0: Mm-hmm.
1: Hey. Nobody wants that.
0: I like it. It's fun.
1: I only sing when there are no mics around.
0: It's 531. It is, what do we got going? Well, I was just going to ask you about the weather, and
1: don't.
0: Then I realized I have a button here that says weather.
1: Yeah. And then if you ask me and I'm wrong,
0: should I just
1: which
0: push
1: I'm going to be.
0: I can push it.
1: Push the button that says weather.
0: Let's see what happens.
2: 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If it changes the weather, cool.
0: That's what I thought was going to happen.
3: Mostly sunny skies today, a little bit warmer. Our high 84 with a south wind at 10 to 20. Mainly clear skies tonight, low at 63. South winds, though, will continue 15 to 30. Tomorrow, a lot of wind out of the south, 20 to 40. A little more humidity, high of 88. There could be a couple of thunderstorms around the region for tomorrow night. From the Storm Center at Kettleland TV, I'm meteorologist Brian Karstens.
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1: With clear skies, our temps at 53 this morning in downtown Sioux Falls, and that was Chris and Doc's classic jukebox.
0: On this date, 1999, Kenny Chesney's single, You Had Me From Hello, was the number one song.
1: 99? Mm-hmm. I thought that was earlier.
0: And he was, hold on, there was, he was named Sexiest Bachelor.
1: Was he really?
0: Sexiest Country Music Bachelor on this date. Let's see.
1: By whom?
0: Country Weekly Magazine.
1: Renee Zellweger, because it was about that time.
0: 2001, Kenny Chesney was dubbed Country's Hottest Bachelor.
1: Really?
0: Yeah. You Had Me From Hello.
1: That I don't know why we're laughing about that. That is mean. I feel
0: what?
1: Like
0: why?
1: Mocking Kenny a little bit, and I don't know why. Nice enough guy.
0: Seems like it.
1: He was nice to us.
0: Mm-hmm. He was not nice to me once, too, though.
1: Really?
0: Remember that? Yeah. The first time I talked to him.
1: Yeah?
0: Ever. We were talking about losing our hair and how he was wearing hats more because he was losing his hair.
1: Yep.
0: And he's got to do something about it. And then about two years later, I interviewed him again, and I brought it up, and he was done. He did not want to talk about his hair. And
1: time had passed, and follicles had
0: passed,
1: and he was probably a little more sensitive about it at that point. It's all right. You've joined the club.
0: You got it now.
1: We're an elite. Don't sweat it, man.
0: He's figured it out. Just wear a hat all the time.
1: He does. He looks fine without it.
0: Huh?
1: Let it go. Like your hair. Let it go.
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2: It's like a little trivia.
0: That's not it.
1: You're early.
0: Oh, geez.
1: See, you want to get to it, you're so excited.
0: That's not, don't, oh no.
1: Don't call.
0: Oh,
1: that was the
0: no.
1: wrong button.
0: Oh,
1: producer, you're fired.
0: Hey.
3: What day is this?
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14: Have a great show.
0: I assume it doesn't say anywhere. It says it's National TV Dinner Day.
1: Yeah.
0: I assume it's because it was invented
1: on
0: this
1: sure.
0: date.
1: For sure. Marked it on this date.
0: That's not on in the list. There are two weird things on the list, though. Today in 1776,
1: okay.
0: George Washington, you familiar?
1: I've heard.
0: Asked for a volunteer, and he got one. Nathan Hale.
1: That's on the list, though?
0: Yeah.
1: Just weird. Presented that way? Yep. Seems odd.
0: And it was on this day in 1897 that London taxi driver George Smith was the first person arrested and fined for drunk driving.
1: Oh, really?
0: Yeah, there you go.
1: What a designation to have in the history books.
0: Mm-hmm. You know where
1: he
0: was?
1: I bet he wasn't the first. Where?
0: He was driving through Brandon. He's just coming down 11, and they're like, yeah, he's out of town.
1: They stalked him.
0: Got to pull him over.
15: Mostly sunny skies today. Our high temperature 84 with a south wind at 10 to 20 miles per hour. For tonight, low temperature 63. We'll continue that south wind. Warmer tomorrow, more humid, high 88. There could be a few thunderstorms in the region by Friday night. If they develop, they could become strong to severe. Cooler weather on Saturday. From the Storm Center at Kettleland TV, I'm Brian Karstens.
16: 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Sioux Falls police arrested a man in an incident at the Hotel Phillips in downtown Sioux Falls late yesterday. Eastbound traffic on 9th and Phillips was blocked by nearly a dozen police cars. One man was seen being taken out of the hotel in handcuffs at about 6:30 last night. A Nebraska man was sentenced to 15 years in prison for a fatal stabbing in Sioux Falls. Caleb Martin pleaded guilty to manslaughter and aggravated assault in July in the fatal stabbing of 43-year-old Virgil Hawkwing III. 10 of the 15 years were suspended, and Martin was given credit for the 510 days he's already served. And today marks a decade of one day for state, a day of giving. Gifts received today will help unlock additional funds from challenge donors. The Yellow and Blue Block Party runs from 5 to 8 p.m. on the Alumni Green this evening, complete with food trucks and free SDSU ice cream. From the Kello.com News Center, I'm Tom Rooney.
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19: Breaking news. South Dakotans will vote on a ballot measure called Amendment L this November. Amendment L would rewrite the state constitution to weaken citizens' power at the ballot box. It's similar to initiatives that voters already rejected multiple times in recent years, including a resounding defeat in 2022. When more than two-thirds of South Dakotans voted no. Opponents of Amendment L are urging their fellow South Dakotans to vote no again this year, arguing that out-of-state billionaires are once again behind Amendment L, which is a political ploy intentionally designed to weaken voters' control over the future of the state. The result is exactly what the billionaires want: more power for lobbyists and special interests, and less power for everyday South Dakota citizens. South Dakotans who are against Amendment L say, quote, our Constitution shouldn't be for sale. This November, vote no on Amendment L. Paid for by Elm.
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1: KTWB, 611, 11 past 6. Skies are clear, 53 now, downtown Sioux Falls. And John Party, his latest, boots off. 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
1: KTWB. Chat party at the Chris and Doc Show. Good morning. It's 6:14. Skies are clear. We're at 55 now in downtown Sioux Falls. Right around 84 for your high later on this afternoon.
2: I was looking at the weather thing there. And here's what it says for tomorrow. There was a lot of talk about tomorrow earlier in the week.
1: Correct.
2: That it was going to be
1: a chance for some stuff.
2: Here's what the National Weather Service has to say.
1: Mm-hmm.
2: Isolated to scattered severe storms are possible on Friday.
1: Okay.
2: If storms develop, this is my favorite part. All modes of severe weather are possible.
1: All modes?
2: Yeah.
1: Wait a minute. I know what they mean.
2: Continue to check the forecast for updated information. Yeah, here.
1: I don't think it's all.
2: I don't know if that makes me feel good or bad. Hey, tomorrow, anything's possible.
1: Right.
2: Woo.
1: However, I don't believe like blizzards will be in the forecast. They say all.
2: All modes, Doc.
1: Tsunamis.
2: All modes.
1: Hurricanes.
2: Listen. Be prepared.
1: Earthquakes.
2: Also, maybe nothing. I mean, it's... Right. It's by the way, that's my forecast every day.
1: Yeah, no kidding. Way to cover your bases. No offense.
2: Tomorrow?
1: But,
2: who knows?
1: That seems a little ambiguous.
2: I'd bring an umbrella and some boots.
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1: KTWB, some Sugar Land for you Thursday morning on the Chris and Doc Show. It's 6:26. Kenny Chesney, his latest is called Carry On. We'll take a listen to that. And then we'll introduce you to Doc's Dumb Dumb of the Day next on Big Country.

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1: KTWB, that's Kenny Chesney's latest carry-on on the Chris and Doc Show. When does his new album come out? Hold on. Let me find it. Silver Sands Marina, September 25th, so later this month. And that's the first release. It's on the Chris and Doc Show. You know what else is on the Chris and Doc Show? News, weather, you know, the important stuff. And then there's this.
0: It's time to meet Doc's dum-dum of the day.
1: Thank you, Chris. Thank you.
2: You're welcome.
1: Today's dum-dum comes from Daytona Beach, Florida.
0: All right.
1: Buckle in. Try to keep up. This one moves fast.
0: Okay.
1: She's 24-year-old Elizabeth Boucher, or maybe Boucher for our French-speaking audience.
0: Right.
1: Here's the havoc Elizabeth wreaked a few Sunday nights back. And yes, alcohol was involved a lot. First, she crashed the Ford Bronco she was driving into a car no one was driving because that car was parked outside of a home.
0: Okay.
1: When the woman who owned that home and the now damaged car came out to investigate, words were exchanged, then fists.
0: Oh.
1: First, Elizabeth punched the woman whose car she just crumpled.
0: Jeez.
1: That woman returned the favor and dropped Elizabeth with a punch of her own.
0: Nice.
1: About then, cops arrived and found Elizabeth standing on the side of the road. They reported she smelled of alcohol, mm-hmm. had difficulty standing, and was swaying.
0: Mm-hmm.
1: They asked her for her driver's license. She gave them her passport.
0: Mm-hmm.
1: They tried again, and she just handed the officer her purse, then blurted out, "I'm hot," and tried to climb into an air-conditioned police cruiser. Huh. She had the right idea, but not yet. The next thing to dribble out of her mouth was, "I'm never going to get pulled over again." It was explained to her that she had not been pulled over, but had crashed, to which she reportedly appeared surprised.
0: Wow.
1: Now it was time to get in the police car, but Elizabeth had changed her mind. She refused the breathalyzer, attempting to walk away from the officers.
0: Sure.
1: And when they stopped her, put up a little fight.
0: Uh-oh.
1: Enough to get slapped with resisting arrest on top of a DUI, property damage, possession of a Schedule II substance, and battery for punching that poor woman whose car she T-boned.
0: Mm-hmm.
1: And finally, in the body camera video released by Daytona Beach PD, you can hear Elizabeth say, "I thought we were all friends." You are, Elizabeth, and those friends just saved you from yourself. You are a handful, and you are Doc's dum-dum of the day.
3: Doc's dum-dum of the day, brought to you by Annabelle's, off East Benson Road and at AnnabellesSD.com. 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
4: Mostly sunny skies today, a little bit warmer. Our high 84 with a south wind at 10 to 20. Mainly clear skies tonight, low at 63. South winds, though, will continue 15 to 30. Tomorrow, a lot of wind out of the south, 20 to 40. A little more humidity, high of 88. There could be a couple of thunderstorms around the region for tomorrow night. From the Storm Center at Kenilworth TV, I'm meteorologist Brian Karstens.
5: From the Kello.com News Center, I'm Tom Rooney. South Dakota's new voter registration law is back in court tomorrow. The League of Women Voters and an individual voter are challenging the law, which requires new voters to prove citizenship to register to vote. The Attorney General's office will defend the new law in U.S. District Court in Sioux Falls tomorrow. The Lookout Mountain fire near Spearfish is now 54% contained, but drought conditions and tomorrow's forecast for strong winds are causing concern. One lane of northbound I-90 is closed because of visibility concerns caused by smoke. Other local roads have been reopened. And more gridiron drama from Vikings country. J.J. McCarthy has now fallen from potential franchise quarterback to what some call an afterthought. Carson Wentz has now been named the number two QB behind Kyler Murray, bumping McCarthy all the way to third on the depth chart. From the Kello.com News Center, I'm Tom Rooney.
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1: KTWB 642. Clear skies this morning down into the 50s. We're at 52 now. 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
1: With clear skies, we're at 52 now in Sioux Falls. The high later around 84.
0: All right, we're getting to it. In 15 minutes, we've got the brain squeeze.
1: Yep.
0: We'll give away SuperCon tickets today, too.
1: Oh, SuperCon's coming up at the end of the month.
0: Mm-hmm.
1: All right. All right.
0: Here's your question. Let me turn off the phones. The average person uses just under 10 of these regularly. That's going to come up here in just a few minutes.
1: This is not official play.
0: Mm-mm.
1: We're just getting ready for it.
0: It's going to be $340.
1: Correct.
0: One, two, three, four. Yeah.
1: By the way, after this question, so after somebody wins this, we're done.
0: No more brain squeeze.
1: No more brain squeeze.
0: No more Chris and Doc.
1: Nope, we're done.
0: And no more Lewis.
1: They get to stick around.
0: They said if it gets any higher, they're out.
1: That's not. Don't start nasty rumors.
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13: Breaking news. South Dakotans will vote on a ballot measure called Amendment L this November. Amendment L would rewrite the state constitution to weaken citizens' power at the ballot box. It's similar to initiatives that voters already rejected multiple times in recent years, including a resounding defeat in 2022, when more than two-thirds of South Dakotans voted no. Opponents of Amendment L are urging their fellow South Dakotans to vote no again this year, arguing that out-of-state billionaires are once again behind Amendment L, which is a political ploy intentionally designed to weaken voters' control over the future of the state. The result is exactly what the billionaires want: more power for lobbyists and special interests, and less power for everyday South Dakota citizens. South Dakotans who are against Amendment L say, quote, our Constitution shouldn't be for sale. This November, vote no on Amendment L. Paid for by L. No.
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1: The skies are clear. The temp is 52. The high today, 84. The time to win $340? Right now. I mean, it turns out it wasn't. How about now?
2: We know you have the right answer in there somewhere. We just have to squeeze a little first. It's Chris and Doc's Brain Squeeze on Big Country 92.5 KTWB.
0: Here is your Brain Squeeze question.
1: Mm-hmm.
0: Day 34.
1: And it has not changed.
0: The average person uses just under 10 of these regularly. What are these?
1: What are these? We're going to play this game a little differently this morning. If you call up with an answer that we have already been given,
0: you owe us.
1: We're sending
0: $10.
1: A shock down the phone mm-hmm. line. It'll only take you out for like 5 minutes. So don't worry. You should be fine. You won't be late for work. If we had the technology.
0: Oh my gosh.
3: There's someone working on your line, ma'am. Don't answer the phone.
0: The Brain Squeeze is brought to you by Lewis.
1: Your first stop for beer, wine, and spirits, which you might need after all that shock.
0: The average person uses just under 10 of these regularly. What do you think?
4: Pot holders.
0: No, not pot holders.
1: Not pot holders. I've had the same two pot holders since 1987.
0: Hi, KTWB. What do you think?
4: Recipes.
0: Not recipes.
1: That's a great answer.
0: That is a great answer. No, that's not it. Hi, KTWB. What do you think?
5: A screen.
1: A what?
5: A screen. Like a screen.
1: Just repeating the same word over and over.
0: Thanks for clarifying that.
1: You know, a screen, like a screen.
0: Who's this?
5: Joe.
0: Hey, Joe.
5: No way.
0: Yeah.
1: Screens is
0: Congratulations. That's the answer, Doc Murphy.
1: Oh, my God. Joe.
0: Screens is the answer.
1: $340, the new record-setting jackpot for Chris and Doc's Brain Squeeze.
0: Oh, my gosh.
1: Was it the clue that was kind of revealed yesterday?
5: We've been trying to get through for like 6 days.
1: Oh.
5: My kids and I play this every morning before school.
1: Are your kids with you right now?
5: You know, I had to leave a few minutes early today, but I'm guessing they're listening.
1: Okay, right, don't tell them you won, because then you'll have to share, and they're going to want stuff from Lewis. There's a lot of stuff for kids at Lewis, so just keep it to yourself.
0: Joe's finally going to get that blood pressure medication, because it's not on the list.
1: I don't think it works that way.
0: It's not on his formulary.
1: No.
0: It's like, I can't afford it.
1: It's not for the pharmacy.
0: 1 month.
1: Joe, congratulations to everybody who has played this game for the last 34 days. We thank you. New question tomorrow, or should we just take the day off?
0: Maybe take the day off.
1: We'll start one Monday?
0: Yeah, let's do that.
1: Tomorrow. Screens was the right answer.
0: We'll talk about this tomorrow, and then Monday we'll start anew.
1: All right.
0: Congratulations, Joe.
1: Joe took everyone's money.
5: All right, well, it's worth it, I guess.
0: Yeah, it sure is.
1: You bet.
6: Mostly sunny skies today. Our high temperature 84 with a south wind at 10 to 20 miles per hour. For tonight, low temperature 63. We'll continue that south wind. Warmer tomorrow, more humid, high 88. There could be a few thunderstorms in the region by Friday night. If they develop, they could become strong to severe. Cooler weather on Saturday. 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
8: From the Keller.com News Center, I'm Tom Rooney. A Nebraska man was sentenced to 15 years in prison for a fatal stabbing in Sioux Falls. Caleb Martin pleaded guilty to manslaughter and aggravated assault in July in the fatal stabbing of 43-year-old Virgil Hawkwing III. 10 of the 15 years were suspended. Martin was also given credit for 510 days that he's already served. Sioux Falls police arrested a man in an incident at the Hotel Phillips in downtown Sioux Falls late yesterday. Eastbound traffic on 9th and Phillips was blocked by nearly a dozen police cars. One man was seen being taken out of the hotel in handcuffs at about 6:30 last night. And 138 new U.S. citizens were welcomed at the Washington Pavilion in Sioux Falls yesterday. Congressman Dusty Johnson gave the keynote address, saying the new citizens make the country stronger. They came from 48 different countries and now live in communities across the state. From the Keller.com News Center, I'm Tom Rooney.
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1: Clear skies. 51 is where we're sitting now. 84 for the high later on today.
0: Dun, da, da, da.
1: What was that?
0: That's the
1: very low key.
0: Let's imagine it with like six herald horns.
1: Okay.
0: Dun, da, da, da. Yeah. That's it.
1: That was pretty good.
0: We got it.
1: Thanks, Joe. Joe came up with the right answer to Chris and Doc's brain squeeze, and there's going to be discussion. Call us and get mad because we play this by the rules.
0: There was a controversy in his own vehicle.
1: Yes,
0: a week ago,
1: They
0: had two guesses they wanted to give.
1: Yep, it was Joe and his kids. Yeah. We don't know how many kids or
0: and they got through
1: and
0: gave the wrong answer first, and now today. Option two was the right one.
1: Dad called in, and he handled it. Screens.
0: So,
1: and we know, yesterday we came real close with, what
0: devices.
1: Was it? Devices.
0: We came close a few times, but not really, it was early
1: apps
0: enough.
1: That was the first one that kind of threw us, but that doesn't.
0: Here's what happened with this question. We don't give clues generally in day one, two, three,
1: until
0: it gets way
1: game.
0: Up there.
1: Right.
0: Or up there a little ways. Day three, four, we might give a no. None of those felt like they were worthy of no. Not even yesterday, although, or was it Tuesday? But we got close enough to kind of react.
1: Yeah. Yesterday when someone said devices.
0: I couldn't remember if it was yesterday or Tuesday.
1: But that also didn't really. There's devices without screens, so.
0: Yeah. So,
1: screens was the right answer.
0: Screens.
1: Now we know. Now you know. Don't you feel better? We can all exhale.
0: I wonder.
1: $340.
0: That's a lot of money.
1: Yeah. I'm sorry. You wonder?
0: I like that. I'd like $340 in gift cards to almost anywhere. Except a wine club.
1: What?
0: I know.
1: Perfect gift.
0: Yeah.
1: You know people who enjoy wine. You'd be the hero by. But you wouldn't.
0: Yeah, listen to what I'm saying. I would like.
1: Oh, it's not about doing something nice for somebody else.
0: I would like to have $340 in gift cards, except for wine.
1: A good point. It'd be like me getting, here's a $350 gift card for pedicures.
0: To Cato.
1: I don't want people touching my feet. It's ain't gonna. Nope.
0: Ew.
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2: That
1: hey.
2: Was real.
0: Hey. Hey.
1: What?
2: Let's go. Wait, the song's over.
1: I know. I'm ready.
0: I was just telling you the song's over. Hey.
2: All right.
0: I'm sorry. I'm just coming
1: You've
0: down.
1: You've been
0: after.
1: So good all morning, and now.
0: Big Country 92.5.
1: KTWB.
2: I just feel kind of a letdown. I was hoping we would finish out the year with the same brain squeeze.
1: Year?
0: Yeah. Yep.
1: It's September.
0: I was thinking we would get up to, like, 1,400.
1: No, I'm so happy for Joe. Because he sounded pretty happy.
2: Uh-huh.
1: A, that he got through, and B, that his answer was correct.
0: We will have a brand new brain squeeze question. Maybe tomorrow, maybe Monday.
1: We haven't decided yet. We have to talk.
0: Also, we are filling out our fishing order. Our fishing trip order.
1: Right. You and I are taking a fishing trip, and we thought, hey, let's
0: go. Let's bring some
1: listeners. Join us.
0: That way, here's what we thought. Mm-hmm. Doc and I like to fish.
1: Yeah.
0: So we were like, hey, let's go fishing. How can we get it for free? That's not true, actually.
1: But it's partially true.
0: They approached us. Ballard's up at Lake of the Woods. Yeah. We are going to be going up there October 12th through the 15th. Your getaway package includes your cabin.
1: Yep.
0: All your meals.
1: Right.
0: Including a packed lunch on the boat.
1: Yeah. You get a little lunch on the lake.
0: Fishing gear and fishing guide, boat. It's all taken care of.
1: The only thing you take care of is getting yourself there, getting home, and your drinks.
0: Yeah.
1: Piece of cake, if you imbibe.
0: Text the word fish to 605-274-9250. You'll get the link right there. You can also find that link right on the front page at KTWB.com.
1: Brought to us, presented by Vern Idy Marine here in Sioux Falls. Mm-hmm. And by the way, we're giving away a trip, too.
0: Yeah.
1: You can go to the website right now and sign up to win a trip for two to join. I hesitate to say, you have to go with us.
0: Yeah, yeah. You might not be on our boat, though.
1: And if you talk while we're fishing, you're going to hear it.
0: Oh, boy. You're in trouble.
1: You stay quiet on the lake.
0: It's going to be true.
1: You're
0: going to have trouble.
1: You respect the sport.
0: We better take separate boats.
1: Yeah. Oh, yeah.
3: Yeah, I know.
4: Mostly sunny skies today, a little bit warmer. Our high 84 with a south wind at 10 to 20. Mainly clear skies tonight, low at 63. South winds, though, will continue 15 to 30. Tomorrow, a lot of wind out of the south, 20 to 40. A little more humidity, high of 88. There could be a couple of thunderstorms around the region for tomorrow night. From the Storm Center at Kendalland TV, I'm meteorologist Brian Karstens.
5: From the Kello.com News Center, I'm Tom Rooney. Sioux Falls police arrested a man in an incident at the Hotel Phillips in downtown Sioux Falls late yesterday. Eastbound traffic on 9th and Phillips was blocked by nearly a dozen police cars. One man was seen being taken out of the hotel in handcuffs at about 6:30 last night. A Nebraska man was sentenced to 15 years in prison for a fatal stabbing in Sioux Falls. Caleb Martin pleaded guilty to manslaughter and aggravated assault in July in the fatal stabbing of 43-year-old Virgil Hawkwing III. 10 of the 15 years were suspended, and Martin was given credit for the 510 days he's already served. And today marks a decade of one day for state, a day of giving. 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The Yellow and Blue Block Party runs from 5 to 8 p.m. on the Alumni Green this evening, complete with food trucks and free SDSU ice cream. From the Kello.com News Center, I'm Tom Rooney.
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1: 51 is our temp in downtown Sioux Falls.
0: Coming up in just 3 minutes.
1: 3 minutes.
0: We're going to play One and Done for SuperCon tickets.
1: Oh, it's coming up at the end of the month. We'll get you there for free. Just

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0: 745. It's time to play Mr. Progresso.
1: We'll get to that in a second. It's clear in 51 now in Sioux Falls. The high today up around 84.
0: It is time to play One and Done for SuperCon tickets.
1: SuperCon's coming up at the end of the month. I want to say it is the 27th. Why am I stuck on that? Hold on. 605-274-9250. That is the phone number. SuperCon is September. I'm kind of right. It's the 25th, 26th, and 27th.
0: There we go. Okay. We got a four-pack of tickets right now. If you want to play One and Done, you can you can take a question.
1: This is why we were laughing.
0: Related to SuperCon, but sort of. I mean, in this case,
1: loosely,
0: it is. Yeah.
1: Loosely.
0: But also, or you can ask Mr. Progresso.
1: That's what you said. Yeah, they're going to take Mr. Progresso,
0: take Mr.
1: he
0: Mr. Progresso.
1: And we both looked at each other like dogs that have heard a high-pitched whine.
0: Makes me want soup.
1: Mr. Predicto.
0: There we go.
1: Good luck. 605-274-9250.
0: Who's this?
2: This is Nate.
0: Nate, what's your favorite kind of soup?
2: Probably chicken noodle.
0: Yeah.
1: Oh, they make a good Progresso chicken noodle.
0: That's a solid guess.
1: The hearty.
0: It's boring. How old are you?
2: I am 26.
0: Okay, hold on a second.
1: Don't knock his soup choice. You asked.
0: I'm not knocking it. But when you're 26.
1: Yeah.
0: You haven't discovered the world of soup yet.
1: That's true.
0: Right?
1: Yeah, that's an older man's game.
0: I mean, Doc, if I asked you your favorite soup, you'd go, wait, what's the weather like?
1: Yeah, exactly.
0: what season is it?
1: Because you can't.
0: Right.
1: There's not just one.
0: Yeah. All right, Nate, we're playing for SuperCon tickets. You have a choice to make.
1: You can choose a relatively easy trivia question that relates to SuperCon in a way, or you can ask Mr. Predicto if you can have the tickets. Now, if things go your way, yay.
0: Yeah.
1: It's all wine and roses. You get the tickets. If you get it wrong or Mr. Predicto says no, we just hang up on you and give them to the next person in line.
0: We never speak to you again.
1: That's closed caption to the rest of our callers who are waiting for us to answer the phone. Don't hang up yet.
0: Nate, what are you going to do?
2: Let's go with the trivia.
0: Okay. All right.
1: He might get this one.
0: Yeah.
1: At his age, that seems like, depends. Or would you consider yourself a geek, Nate, and this is not the question?
2: Probably not, I guess.
1: All right. Well, here's your question. Get it right, you win. Get it wrong, we hang up on you. The fifth Avengers movie hits theaters December 18th. It's very highly anticipated. A lot of buzz. Is this in your world of knowledge?
2: Slightly.
1: Okay, it's called Avengers Doomsday. But Nate, not counting the new movie, how many Avengers movies have been released?
2: Four.
0: That's right.
1: All right, hold on. Part two, name them.
0: That is correct.
1: It is four. Four official Avengers movies. Nate, you just won a four-pack of tickets to SuperCon.
2: Sweet. Awesome.
0: Did you...
1: Was that a guess?
2: Well, you said the fifth...
0: Oh, he did catch it! Ah!
1: That was my next...
0: Yeah. We wondered... We wrote the question with the answer in it, wondering if the person would catch on.
1: We wanted to see how easy we could make it.
0: Remember,
1: I said, slightly easy trivia, because... Yeah, the question was, the fifth Avengers movie hits theaters.
0: I did not think that you would pay attention to that part of it. There you go. Nate, hold on a second.
1: Did I emphasize it too much?
0: Well, I think you did fine.
1: Okay.
0: I think it might just be my perception.
1: We like to trick you a little bit.
0: I didn't think Nate was... I got the sense he's not all
1: that.
0: Is that
1: why you did the...
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0: It is time to travel down the road to Brandon and talk to Emma at Oak Ridge Nursery. Emma, good morning.
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0: And there are things right now to worry about if you have a garden or if you have plants, you got the heat, you have to worry about bugs, you have to do all. But planting a perennial or a tree now for next year is almost carefree, isn't it? 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
8: You really are. 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
0: How do we find Oak Ridge Nursery?
8: Yes, we are south of Brandon, off Highway 11, right across the street from Huset Speedway.
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1: KTWB rolling into 8 o'clock now with some clear skies. 52 in downtown Sioux Falls, high later today, up around 84.
0: Doc, we have an event next week coming up that I want to talk about.
1: Okay.
0: Because my wife brought it up the other day.
1: Yeah.
0: Tangentially. We are going to be hosting Cookies, Corks, and Brews again next weekend.
1: Next Thursday night, Monic Yards, downtown Sioux Falls.
0: And my wife was reading something about the new Girl Scout cookies, and they're doing they've added a dog cookie.
1: A dog treat.
0: For dogs.
1: Right, yeah. Right.
0: I mean... That'd be...
1: just stop.
0: It'd be controversial, at least. But she was talking about it. She's like, oh, they have this and that. And I was like, oh, I'm going to find out Thursday. I'll know everything on Thursday.
1: We get the scoop on Thursday. You can, too, if you join us for Cookies, Corks, and Brews.
0: Cookies, Corks, and Brews is a Girl Scouts event that's a super fun thing.
1: It's their annual fundraiser, but... They put the fun in fundraising.
0: Yeah, they do.
1: It's a blast.
0: Mm-hmm.
1: You got the live and silent auction going on. They've got the different games that you can participate in. You and I will be there as hosts for the event.
0: Mm-hmm.
1: Another live auction this year, which is always a blast.
0: It's such a fun time. And
1: it's inspiring.
0: Yeah, and you get... there's different desserts to try.
1: Yeah.
0: But there's all the cookies.
1: Right. You start with Girl Scout cookies.
0: They put them out as like a reminder of what their desserts are and what...
1: But then you get to take them home.
0: They're just... Well, I mean, they're just... You can just eat.
1: I mean, what you don't eat, you take home.
0: You can eat...
1: We've never taken any home.
0: I'll just eat them. I'll say this. They've never stopped me.
1: Nope.
0: And I've...
1: And you're the one to stop.
0: I've put it to the test, you know? Because I'm like, oh, let's try... They're like, oh, would you like to try this dessert? I'm like, I had it earlier. It was delicious. I'd like to take these 10 cookies now over to this next table and eat them. And they're like, okay.
1: Just leave me alone. There's Chris in the corner.
0: Doc, you handle this one. Hey, I can handle
1: You
0: feel
1: like you can say anything because your mouth's full.
0: Join us. It's Cookies, Corks, and Brews. If you go to Girl Scouts, GSDakotaHorizons.org.
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3: Mostly sunny skies today. Our high temperature 84 with a south wind at 10 to 20 miles per hour. For tonight, low temperature 63. We'll continue that south wind. Warmer tomorrow, more humid, high 88. There could be a few thunderstorms in the region by Friday night. If they develop, they could become strong to severe. Cooler weather on Saturday. From the Storm Center at Kettleland TV, I'm Brian Karstens.
4: From the Kettle.com News Center, I'm Tom Rooney. South Dakota's new voter registration law is back in court tomorrow. The League of Women Voters and an individual voter are challenging the law, which requires new voters to prove citizenship to register to vote. The Attorney General's office will defend the new law in U.S. District Court in Sioux Falls tomorrow. The Lookout Mountain fire near Spearfish is now 54% contained, but drought conditions and tomorrow's forecast for strong winds are causing concern. One lane of northbound I-90 is closed because of visibility concerns caused by smoke. Other local roads have been reopened. And more gridiron drama from Vikings country. J.J. McCarthy has now fallen from potential franchise quarterback to what some call an afterthought. Carson Wentz has now been named the number two QB behind Kyler Murray, bumping McCarthy all the way to third on the depth chart. From the Kella.com News Center, I'm Tom Rooney.
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0: I know. Same thing, right?
1: 51 downtown Sioux Falls. 84 the Highlander today. 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
1: KTWB, Luke Bryan's the latest country, and she knows it, on the Chris and Doc Show. Good morning. It's almost the weekend. Don't you like short work weeks? 51 now, 84 the high for later on this afternoon.
0: Doc, I have a story off the national headlines that I want to read. A local musician in Omaha, Nebraska.
1: Okay.
0: Is wanted after no showing for several events.
1: Oh, no.
0: Where he'd already been paid to perform.
1: Oh.
0: Guitarist Daniel Butler is accused of stringing along several event organizers. By canceling his performances at the last minute.
1: Oh, no.
0: A warrant has been filed after a Kearney event organizer who paid him $1,000 got stood up. Butler responded to those he stood up and said he's filled with shame and regret and that he never intended to hurt anyone. And then he said, national news?
1: Why is this making national news?
0: I'm playing a gig in Kearney, Nebraska. I got $1,000.
1: Got a wedding this weekend.
0: And that's national news. I've seen what's going on.
1: It is odd that that's national news.
0: I've looked around. I was reading other national news. Why are you talking about Daniel Butler from Omaha?
1: We got the high gas prices and the war.
0: There's a war.
1: Why am I?
0: Get me off the front page. Shouldn't this be on, like, Kearney's Rants and Raves? Yeah. Why am I on the news?
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Thursday morning on the Chris and Doc Show. We're a couple of songs away from Ryan Kelly stopping by with today's entertainment update. Song number one, latest from Kane Brown, called Woman.

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1: KTWB, some Luke Combs on the Chris and Doc Show. Good morning. It's 8:30 now, 56 under clear skies in downtown Sioux Falls. Going to warm up a little bit today. Not bad, but, you know, up there, 84 for a high this afternoon. Full forecast is on the way. Tom Rooney has a check on Thursday morning headlines. But first, Ryan Kelly stopping by with today's entertainment update.
2: Seattle beats New England in the 2026 kickoff game.
3: It was a close first game of the NFL season last night. The Patriots had a chance to either go for a touchdown or settle on a field goal to tie Seattle. But the ball intercepted by Seattle's backup quarterback, Drew Lock. Starting QB Sam Darnold suffered a hip injury during the first drive. And tonight, it's the first NFL game to be played in Australia during the regular season. 49ers take on the LA Rams. 7:30 kickoff on Netflix. And speaking of football, Hallmark's countdown to Christmas kicks off October 17th with Holiday Touchdown, a Bears love story. There will be appearances by current and former Bears players. What an honor! Four new species of insects from Australia are named after Taylor Swift. The student who named them says they're pale yellow with accents of red, kind of like Taylor's blonde hair and red lips. And finally, the first round of SNL hosts include New York Knicks star Jalen Brunson and Indy Neveretti from Obsession. That's your entertainment update. I'm Ryan Kelly.
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6: Mostly sunny skies today, a little bit warmer. Our high 84 with a south wind at 10 to 20. Mainly clear skies tonight, low at 63. South winds, though, will continue 15 to 30. Tomorrow, a lot of wind out of the south, 20 to 40. A little more humidity, high of 88. There could be a couple of thunderstorms around the region for tomorrow night. From the Storm Center at Kendalland TV, I'm meteorologist Brian Karstens.
7: From the Kello.com News Center, I'm Tom Rooney. A Nebraska man was sentenced to 15 years in prison for a fatal stabbing in Sioux Falls. Caleb Martin pleaded guilty to manslaughter and aggravated assault in July in the fatal stabbing of 43-year-old Virgil Hawkwing III. 10 of the 15 years were suspended. Martin was also given credit for 510 days that he's already served. Sioux Falls police arrested a man in an incident at the Hotel Phillips in downtown Sioux Falls late yesterday. Eastbound traffic on 9th and Phillips was blocked by nearly a dozen police cars. One man was seen being taken out of the hotel in handcuffs at about 6:30 last night. And 138 new U.S. citizens were welcomed at the Washington Pavilion in Sioux Falls yesterday. Congressman Dusty Johnson gave the keynote address, saying the new citizens make the country stronger. They came from 48 different countries and now live in communities across the state. From the Kello.com News Center, I'm Tom Rooney.
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1: KTWB, Jason Aldean on the Chris and Doc Show. Good morning. 56 now in Sioux Falls, 84 for a high later on this afternoon. We'll get to your forecast details here in just a little bit.
2: Doc's dum-dum of the day is coming up next, but first, we had a historical day today, Doc Murphy.
1: Joe, he enlightened all of us and ruined everybody's day at the same time by finally getting the right answer to Chris and Doc's brain squeeze.
2: The answer, let me give you the question.
3: Okay.
2: I'm sure you know, the average person uses just under 10 of these regularly. Joe from Del Rapids called in. It was screens.
1: Screens.
2: Like your TV, your phone,
1: your car.
2: Oh, yeah, yeah.
1: Your laptop.
2: Your screens.
1: It's your it's anything with a screen.
2: Mm-hmm.
1: And on average, you use less than 10 regularly. Now, that's a big key there. Because you're watching the same TV every day.
2: I think that's low for me, but not by much.
1: No?
2: Because I use 4 in here.
1: I thought it was, seemed like a lot, and then I counted up and went, well, yeah.
2: You use 3 in here. 4 if you count your phone. I'm using 4 or 5 if I count my phone.
1: Right.
2: There
1: Plus,
2: you go.
1: I got 2 TVs at home that I watch regularly. I got the screen in my car on my dash.
2: You shouldn't watch TV in your car.
1: That's terrible. Not that kind of screen. This is a touch screen.
2: I told you about that.
1: That was going to be one of our clues that we never got to is you touch less than 10 of these regularly.
2: That's the record. $340.
1: At Lewis.
2: I told Joe he should just, that could be graduation presents, Christmas presents.
1: Yep.
2: Just those, you know, here's $10 gift card to Lewis.
1: Just for walking up to random people on the street, random act of kindness.
2: We should get Chris and Doc gift cards at Lewis, photo gift cards. So here's what we decided earlier. Let me see if you still feel this way.
1: Oh, I don't know. We haven't talked about it.
2: We skip tomorrow.
1: Yep.
2: And have a new question on Monday. Talk about this tomorrow because people will not have... If we start a new question tomorrow, it'll be just hang-ups. Because people will call thinking they're answering today's question.
1: Right.
2: I'll answer and ask them the other question. They'll be
1: I've had this one locked and loaded. Mm-hmm. Maybe we should do a second chance drawing tomorrow.
2: Mm-hmm.
1: Take calls at 7. And whoever has the most creative answer that they never got to use because they couldn't get through will win like a $10 gift card to Lewis. Let's see what tomorrow brings.
2: We'll see what happens.
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2: It's time to meet Doc's Dumb Dumb of the Day.
1: Thank you, Chris. Thank you.
2: You're welcome.
1: Today's Dumb Dumb comes from Daytona Beach, Florida.
2: All right.
1: Buckle in. Try to keep up. This one moves fast.
2: Okay.
1: She's 24-year-old Elizabeth Boucher, or maybe Boucher for our French-speaking audience.
2: Right, right.
1: Here's the havoc Elizabeth wreaked a few Sunday nights back. And yes, alcohol was involved a lot. First, she crashed the Ford Bronco she was driving into a car no one was driving because that car was parked outside of a home.
2: Okay.
1: When the woman who owned that home and the now damaged car came out to investigate, words were exchanged, then fists.
2: Oh.
1: First, Elizabeth punched the woman whose car she just crumpled.
2: Jeez.
1: That woman returned the favor and dropped Elizabeth with a punch of her own.
2: Nice.
1: About then, cops arrived and found Elizabeth standing on the side of the road. They reported she smelled of alcohol, mm-hmm. had difficulty standing, and was swaying.
2: Mm-hmm.
1: They asked her for her driver's license. She gave them her passport.
2: Mm-hmm.
1: They tried again, and she just handed the officer her purse. Then blurted out, "I'm hot," and tried to climb into an air-conditioned police cruiser. Huh. She had the right idea, but not yet. The next thing to dribble out of her mouth was, "I'm never going to get pulled over again." It was explained to her that she had not been pulled over, but had crashed, to which she reportedly appeared surprised.
2: Wow.
1: Now it was time to get in the police car, but Elizabeth had changed her mind. She refused the breathalyzer, attempting to walk away from the officers.
2: Sure.
1: And when they stopped her, put up a little fight.
2: Uh-oh.
1: Enough to get slapped with resisting arrest on top of a DUI, property damage, possession of a Schedule II substance, and battery for punching that poor woman whose car she T-boned.
2: Mm-hmm.
1: And finally, in the body camera video released by Daytona Beach PD, you can hear Elizabeth say, "I thought we were all friends." You are, Elizabeth, and those friends just saved you from yourself. You are a handful, and you are Doc's Dumb Dumb of the Day.
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History made this morning on the Chris and Doc Show. You were a part of it. We'll recap after John Morgan. Here's Kid Myself on KTWB.

0: Big Country 92.5 KTWB. That is John Morgan, Kid Myself. Hello and happy Thursday. History made this morning on the Chris and Doc Show. You were a part of it. Whether you called in and made a guess for the Chris and Doc brain squeeze or you played along in the car, you were a part of it. And we finally had a winner. It's the biggest jackpot ever with a Lewis gift card. All right. So the average person uses just under 10 of these regularly. The answer was screens. It was given by Joe Henderson from Del Rapids. $340 to shop at Lewis. Joe, congratulations. You made Chris and Doc giddy. I haven't seen them this happy in a long time. My name is Ryan, and thank you for listening. Coming up next, another long set of commercial-free number one country. And at the top, Ella Langley with Morgan Wallen.
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Pour me a drink. 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

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Big, I mean huge news with Girl Scout cookies. I'll fill you in after Zach John King.

0: 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Get to drinking. That's Zach Sean King. We've had exciting news with the Girl Scout cookies throughout the years, but this, my friend, in my opinion, is the biggest drop yet. Girl Scout's latest cookie, a dog treat. Patch Pals are soft-baked blueberry muffin-flavored cookies for dogs. They're going to be available starting in January exclusively online, and they'll ship directly to you. So cool, right? There is another cookie drop for us, but I'm zeroed in on the Patch Pals. If you want to be in the know for Girl Scout cookies, simply text COOKIES to 59618. Luke Combs is coming up, Ella Langley, and it could be our last handful of days in the 80s. Cooler weather is right around the corner. We'll check that forecast.
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13: Big Country weather.
1: Mostly sunny skies today. Our high temperature 84 with a south wind at 10 to 20 miles per hour. For tonight, low temperature 63. We'll continue that south wind. Warmer tomorrow, more humid, high 88. There could be a few thunderstorms in the region by Friday night. If they develop, they could become strong to severe. Cooler weather on Saturday. From the Storm Center at Kettleland TV, I'm Brian Karstens.

Big Country 92.5 KTWB passes for the Heartland Country Corn Maze. Win them again this afternoon with Tom Mitchell. He'll be right here at 2 o'clock. See?

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Country 92.5 KTWB. It's now official. She'll be hosting the CMA Awards in November for the third year in a row. Lainey Wilson. Here's Bone Keys Wallet.

0: 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Check your pockets. Make sure you have everything. Phone, keys, wallet. That's Lainey Wilson. Chris and Doc are going to do some fishing and you're invited. They're heading to Ballard's Resort on Lake of the Woods October 12th through the 15th. Thanks to Vern Idy Marine in Sioux Falls. They'd love for you to join them. Your getaway package covers everything. I mean, it's all inclusive. Your meals, your cabin, your fishing gear, your boat, and your guide. 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Head to our website, and I will let you know, we are giving away one trip for a KTWB friend and guest to join us. I'm Ryan. I've got Josh Ross coming up next and Lee Bryce, Hard to Love.
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Big Country, 92.5, KTWB Boston from Stella Lefty. NFL season back started last night. Psychologists say that football games reduce loneliness. They lead to higher self-esteem. Oh, go ahead. Lay on your Minnesota Vikings joke. This is Tim McGraw, Humble and Kind.

Big Country, 92.5 KTWB. So, good game last night, right? For the NFL first game of the season. Tonight, the game is in Australia. 7:30 on Netflix. The 49ers take on the LA Rams. Wagon Wheel, Darius Rucker on Big Country. Happy Thursday.

0: Big Country 92.5 KTWB. That is Jelly Roll. Hands up. If you were to have a conversation with Jelly Roll, it would probably have you walking away so inspired and so positive, just ready to take on the world. So here's a question for you. If you could invite a celebrity, dead or alive, to have dinner with you, who would it be? America in general picks very intellectual people. Marilyn Monroe, Oprah, Nelson Mandela, Albert Einstein was number one. Not me. No. If I could invite a celebrity, it would be Drew Barrymore. And we may not have the most intellectual conversations, but we definitely would have the fun table. I love that girl. Kane Brown is coming up next, and it could be our last handful of days in the 80s. Cooler weather is right around the corner. We'll check that forecast in a sec.
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12: Mostly sunny skies today, a little bit warmer. Our high 84 with a south wind at 10 to 20. Mainly clear skies tonight, low at 63. South winds, though, will continue 15 to 30. Tomorrow, a lot of wind out of the south, 20 to 40. A little more humidity, high of 88. There could be a couple of thunderstorms around the region for tomorrow night. From the Storm Center at Kendall Land TV, I'm meteorologist Brian Karstens.

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I've got a baby name trend for you for the new year. After Zach Top, South of Sanity.

0: Big Country, 92.5, KTWB, South of Sanity. Zach Top, sunshine this afternoon, 84. Today and tomorrow in the 80s. Looking ahead, I mean, and you know, I both know a lot can change in the forecast, but I'm not seeing 80s through like the 24th of the month. Baby name trend for 2027. It's name Maxine, combining two names you love. They gave the example of Leovani. So you love the name Leo. You love the name Giovanni. You put them together. It's Leovani. Bailey Zimmerman is coming up and Lady A in seconds.
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1: 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That's Cody Johnson and his latest Horseback. I'm Ryan Kelly. Chris and Doc want to take you on a fishing trip. 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
14: Mostly sunny and warm today with a high of 84. We'll have a south breeze 10 to 20 miles per hour. Partly cloudy skies this evening and tonight. 63 our low, south winds continuing. And for tomorrow, we'll be warm and it will be humid. High temperature near 90. We are watching for late day showers and thunderstorms. Strong south winds. From the Kettleland Storm Center, I'm Scott Muntz.

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More NFL tonight. The game is in Australia. You can watch it on Netflix. Kickoff 7:30. LA Rams take on the 49ers.

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0: Big Country 92.5 KTWB, Ben by now. That's Morgan Wallen's latest. It shouldn't surprise me because we're so ahead of ourselves prepping for the next fun holiday, July 5th. I kid you not. Halloween candy and decorations were out in stores. October 17th is when Hallmark launches their countdown to Christmas. It's Holiday Touchdown, a Bears love story. By the way, current and former Bears players will make an appearance. I'm Ryan Kelly. Thank you so much for listening. Hope you're having a fantastic Thursday. Coming up next, we're going to hear from Travis Tritt and Luke Combs, Sleepless in a Hotel Room.
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9: Breaking news. South Dakotans will vote on a ballot measure called Amendment L this November. Amendment L would rewrite the state constitution to weaken citizens' power at the ballot box. It's similar to initiatives that voters already rejected multiple times in recent years, including a resounding defeat in 2022, when more than two-thirds of South Dakotans voted no. Opponents of Amendment L are urging their fellow South Dakotans to vote no again this year, arguing that out-of-state billionaires are once again behind Amendment L, which is a political ploy intentionally designed to weaken voters' control over the future of the state. The result is exactly what the billionaires want: more power for lobbyists and special interests, and less power for everyday South Dakota citizens. South Dakotans who are against Amendment L say, quote, "Our Constitution shouldn't be for sale." This November, vote no on Amendment L. Paid for by L. No.

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Just follow Minnesota Avenue south of Sioux Falls. Pick apples. Stroll the pumpkin patch. Food trucks. 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

0: Big Country, 92.5. KTWB painted you pretty. That is Hudson Westbrook. A little bit of math involved in this one, but I gotcha. If you want to double your days off with PTO, put in for February 16th through the 19th. Here's how it works, okay? President's Day falls on the 15th, which is a Monday. So you're going to take Tuesday through Friday off. You're only burning 4 PTO days, but yet, including the weekends, you're off for 9. I like that. Okay, now you're going to want to put in for that ASAP. Riley Greed is coming up, and Miranda Lambert, too.
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13: 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Big country weather.
14: Mostly sunny this afternoon. High temperature of 84. We'll have a south wind 10 to 20 miles per hour with the occasional higher gust. Partly cloudy this evening and tonight. Warmer, the low temperature of 63. South winds continuing. Partly cloudy tomorrow, high near 90, and it will be a humid afternoon. Watching for late day thunderstorms. From the Storm Center at Kettle TV, I'm Scott Muntz.

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A week from tomorrow, Riley Green's new album, That's Just Me, comes out. Then just a couple days later, he'll be a coach on The Voice. Think, is he drunk? Continues another long set.

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Big Country 92.5 KTWB. That's Tucker Wetmore, one of the headliners at Winstock next year. Rascal Flatts also going to be one of the big names. I can't wait. It's coming up early June. Now Luke Bryan.

0: Big Country, 92.5 KTWB. That's country, and she knows it, from Luke Bryan. My name is Ryan. Join Chris and Doc for a fishing trip October 12th through the 15th. They're headed to Ballard's Resort on Lake of the Woods, presented by Vern Idy Marine. And your package is all-inclusive. 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Text FISH to 605-274-9250. Keep it right here. We are giving away one of the fishing trips to a Big Country friend, and they can bring a guest. I'm Ryan Kelly. Hope you're having a nice Thursday. Sunshine, this afternoon's high of 84. And coming up next, another long set of commercial-free number one country with Shaboozy.
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Big Country 92.5 KTWB inside another long set of commercial-free number one country with Kenny Chesney, whose new album Silver Sands Marina out 2 weeks from tomorrow. And we can't wait to check it out.

Big Country, 92.5 KTWB. Ella Langley has done a couple of duets with some pretty awesome talents. Morgan Wallen, Riley Green. But this one is my favorite. Here's Jaden with Coetzel.

0: Country 92.5 KTWB. That is Coe Wetzel with Ella Langley. The song is Jaded. Well, what an honor, maybe, for Taylor Swift. Four new species of insects from Australia are named after her. A student who came up with this says, well, they're pale yellow. They've got accents of red, so it's kind of like Taylor's blonde hair and red lipstick. Sure. Yes. Dan and Shay, Brad Paisley coming up. Plus, a cooler weekend. Temps back into the 70s. We'll take a closer look at it next.
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2: Mostly sunny and warm today with a high of 84. We'll have a south breeze 10 to 20 miles per hour. Partly cloudy skies this evening and tonight. 63 are low. South winds continuing. And for tomorrow, will be warm and it will be humid. High temperature near 90. We are watching for late day showers and thunderstorms. Strong south winds. From the Kettle Land Storm Center, I'm Scott Muntz.

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KTWB, have a fantastic rest of your Thursday. Tom Mitchell's in next. I'll see you tomorrow. Dan and Shay with Say So.

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92.5 KTWB. I don't want to spoil it, but something big happened this morning on the Chris and Doc Show. I'll reveal what happened next after new music from John Morgan. Here's Kid Mice.

0: Big Country 92.5 KTWB. He was just a kid himself. You remember those days, don't you? Come on. All right. Okay. That was John Morgan. Good afternoon. My name is Tom Mitchell. We've got to keep things straight here. This morning, it finally happened on the Chris and Doc Show. You may have already heard, but if you haven't, this is what happened right about 7 o'clock this morning.
1: Here is your brain squeeze question.
2: Mm-hmm.
1: Day 34.
2: And it has not changed.
1: The average person uses just under 10 of these regularly. What are these?
2: What are these?
1: The brain squeeze is brought to you by Lewis.
2: Your first stop for beer, wine, and spirits.
1: What do you think?
3: Pot holders.
1: No, not pot
2: not
1: holders.
2: Not pot holders.
3: Recipes.
1: Not recipes.
2: That's a great answer.
1: That is a great answer. No.
4: A screen.
1: A what?
4: A screen. Like a screen.
2: Who's this?
4: Joe.
1: Hey, Joe.
4: No way.
1: Yeah.
4: Yeah.
1: Yeah.
2: Screens is
1: congratulations.
2: That's the answer,
1: Doc Murphy.
2: Oh my God.
1: Screens is the answer.
2: $340, the new record-setting jackpot for Chris and Doc's brain squeeze.
1: Oh my gosh.
2: Was it the clue that was kind of revealed yesterday?
4: We've been trying to get through for like 6 days.
2: Oh.
4: My kids and I play this every morning before school.
2: Joe, congratulations to everybody who has played this game for the last 34 days. New question tomorrow, or should we just take the day off?
1: Maybe take the day off.
2: We'll start one Monday?
1: Yeah, let's do that.
2: Tomorrow screens was the right answer.
1: We'll talk about this tomorrow, and then Monday we'll start anew.
2: All right.
1: Congratulations, Joe.
2: Joe took everyone's money.
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Here at Big Country, we do just about anything for you, including give you the shirt off our backs. 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I'll tell you more about a new shirt

0: No. Big Country 92.5 KTWB. There's John Party. You may know the KTWB flag shirt is new. We jumped on the bandwagon earlier this summer because it's America's 250th birthday. 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And I'll have a number of the KTWB commemorative Happy Birthday America t-shirts to give away while they last. 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
14: Mostly sunny this afternoon, high temperature of 84, we'll have a south wind 10 to 20 miles per hour with the occasional higher gust. Partly cloudy this evening and tonight, warmer, low temperature of 63, south winds continuing. Partly cloudy tomorrow, high near 90, and it will be a humid afternoon. Watching for late day thunderstorms. From the Storm Center at Kettle TV, I'm Scott Munson.

92.5 KTWB. Here's new music from Zach John King. Grew up about an hour south of Atlanta. I wonder if he grew up an Atlanta Falcons fan.

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Hey, remember picture day at your kid's school? Great memories, huh? We'll go back a little bit right after Lainey Wilson's latest

0: 93, 92.5, KTWB, the latest from Lainey Wilson. It's called Phone, Keys, Wallet. Good afternoon. My name is Tom Mitchell. Remember picture day? When your kids were young, you'd have to get them all dressed up properly. My kids went to Harrisburg. They're both graduated and doing some cool stuff now. But there was this weird thing that the Harrisburg kids did, and I don't know if it's a Sioux Falls thing or it's a South Dakota thing. But they would dress up for their senior pictures, and you couldn't even recognize who they were. They'd wear glasses that were broken, and they'd do their hair all goofy. And it wasn't until you got the proofs of their senior photos on picture day that you were like, really? How did you get that through? Did your kids do that? Well, it might be picture day at your kids' school today. And here's one mom's thoughts on picture day. See if you can relate.
1: And now, a mom's thoughts on picture day.
2: It's school picture day, and I forgot to get Dylan a haircut. Okay, deep breaths will be okay. I'll just make him wear a hat. Oh, but wait, the only hat he owns says D's Nuts. What if I wet his hair and part it to the side? Nope. Now he looks like a turn-of-the-century serial killer. I know, I'll tousle it and blast it with hairspray. The messy look is in, right? Or will he look like he just got out of bed? You don't want that to be in the yearbook for life. Maybe I could cut it myself. I mean, I've cut Frank's hair for years. Sure, it's just three strands, but still. Oh, what am I thinking? Get a hold of yourself, woman. Just let him get ready. It'll be fine. Oh, thank God I didn't have a girl.
1: And those were a mom's thoughts on picture day.
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7: Breaking news. South Dakotans will vote on a ballot measure called Amendment L this November. Amendment L would rewrite the state constitution to weaken citizens' power at the ballot box. It's similar to initiatives that voters already rejected multiple times in recent years, including a resounding defeat in 2022, when more than two-thirds of South Dakotans voted no. Opponents of Amendment L are urging their fellow South Dakotans to vote no again this year, arguing that out-of-state billionaires are once again behind Amendment L, which is a political ploy intentionally designed to weaken voters' control over the future of the state. The result is exactly what the billionaires want: more power for lobbyists and special interests, and less power for everyday South Dakota citizens. South Dakotans who are against Amendment L say, quote, "Our Constitution shouldn't be for sale." This November, vote no on Amendment L. Paid for by L. No.
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Country, 92.5 KTWB. Congratulations to Joe from Del Rapids. Won the brain squeeze this morning. He won $340 from Chris and Doc and Lewis at Big Country. Hey,

0: Country 92.5 KTWB. By the way, Chris and Doc's brain squeeze question was, the average person uses just under 10 of these regularly. Joe from Del Rapids gave the correct answer, which is screens. Up to about 10 a day? Screens, computer screens, your phone screen. That was the winning answer.
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If you've ever been struck by lightning and lived to tell about it, you'll relate to our OMG fun fact of the day next after new music from Dust.

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1: 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Easy to Love. That's a new one from Dustin Lynch. My name is Tom Mitchell. 83 and sunshine in Sioux Falls. Not too shabby. You ready for the OMG fun fact of the day brought to you by Willikers, Sioux Falls Liquor Superstore at 69th and Louise. Now, if you've ever been struck by lightning, you'll know what I'm talking about, especially if you've lived to tell about what happened. So here's that fun fact. When people are struck by lightning, the mark that appears on them after the strike, it looks like the detailed silhouette of a fern tree. Yeah, and if you've been struck by lightning, you're shaking your head. Why does this occur? Well, because the capillaries beneath the skin rupture from the shock of the electrical discharge from that lightning strike. Boom! Well, in most cases, the marks are not permanent and can even disappear within days. Wow, in most cases, it disappears? I've heard some lightning strike victims have actually gotten those marks made into a tattoo on their skin, so they'll always remember that occasion. Hey, I made that part up.
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0: Mostly sunny and warm today with a high of 84. We'll have a south breeze 10 to 20 miles per hour. Partly cloudy skies this evening and tonight. 63 are low. South winds continuing. And for tomorrow, will be warm and it will be humid. High temperature near 90. We are watching for late day showers and thunderstorms. Strong south winds. From the Kettle Land Storm Center, I'm Scott Martz.

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With this next song, I'm wondering if you are riding a big Harley or one of those electric motorcycles those kids are riding through your neighborhood. Hey, get off my lawn! I threw

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0: Buckle up, because it's now time for the somewhat world-famous, nearly never duplicated, bigger than the last game we named after him, Tom Mitchell Caller Number 10 Game. See what we did there?
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1: 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Side effects may include sudden bursts of happiness, uncontrollable smiling, and unexpected swearing. If you plan to participate in the Tom Mitchell Caller Number 10 game, please do so responsibly. 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

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I've got your Tom Mitchell caller number 10 winner next after Zach Top on Big Country.

0: Buckle up, because it's now time for the somewhat world-famous, nearly never duplicated, bigger than the last game we named after him, Tom Mitchell Caller Number 10 game. 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
1: Let's find out what's going on in the world. It's a beautiful day. Temperature is 84 with sunshine. It's borderline hot. Tom Mitchell's Caller Number 10 game. Hey, what's your name?
2: Mariah.
1: Mariah, happy day. You are Caller Number 10.
2: Yay.
1: Hey, have you ever been to 49th Street Liquor?
2: I have.
1: What do you think?
2: I love it.
1: Yeah. They've got everything you need there. Do you have a favorite?
2: Oh, I usually just dip some beer and tequila.
1: Sounds like a party instantly put together. Nice job. Where are you, yes. are you driving home? What are you up to today?
2: I'm driving home from work.
1: Okay, what do you do?
2: I'm a school counselor.
1: Awesome. Awesome. Kids treat you right today?
2: Oh, yeah.
1: Come on. You had one stinker, didn't you?
2: Usually, yes.
1: Yeah. That's the job. At least you know it, right?
2: Yes.
1: Mariah, thank you for listening to KTWB.
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I saw an email in our text inbox for the new one from Hudson Westbrook, and here it is. It's called Painted You Pretty on Big Country KTWB.

0: 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She's up for 9 ACMs. That's the most. This year's upcoming 60th annual award show. Ella Langley, Loving Life Again. My name is Tom Mitchell. If you missed it this morning at 7 o'clock on the Chris and Doc Show, this happened.
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1: Day 34.
2: And it has not changed.
1: The average person uses just under 10 of these regularly. What are these?
2: What are these?
1: The Brain Squeeze is brought to you by Lewis.
2: Your first stop for beer, wine, and spirits.
1: What do you think?
3: Pot holders.
1: No, not pot
2: not
1: holders.
2: Not pot holders.
3: Recipes.
1: Not recipes.
2: That's a great answer.
1: That is a great answer. No.
4: A screen.
1: A what?
4: A screen. Like a screen.
1: Who's this?
4: Joe.
1: Hey, Joe.
4: No way.
1: Yeah.
4: Screens.
1: Yeah.
2: Screens is
1: congratulations.
2: That's the answer,
1: Doc Murphy.
2: Oh my God.
1: Screens is the answer.
2: $340, the new record-setting jackpot for Chris and Doc's Brain Squeeze.
1: Oh my gosh.
2: Was it the clue that was kind of revealed yesterday?
4: We've been trying to get through for like 6 days.
2: Oh.
4: My kids and I play this every morning before school.
2: Joe, congratulations to everybody who has played this game for the last 34 days. New question tomorrow, or should we just take the day off?
1: Maybe take the day off.
2: We'll start one Monday?
1: Yeah, let's do that.
2: Tomorrow. Screens was the right answer.
1: We'll talk about this tomorrow, and then Monday we'll start anew.
2: All right.
1: Congratulations, Joe.
2: Joe took everyone's money.
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18: Mostly clear skies are going to keep hanging around this evening and through the overnight hours. Our lows will be above average for this time of year, near 64, with south winds at 10 to 20 miles per hour. The wind will pick up throughout the day tomorrow, and we are going to warm to a high of 87. From the Killoland Live Doppler HD Storm Center, I'm meteorologist Jalen Borson.

93.5 KTWB. Yes, Luke Bryan. We play other big artists, Carrie Underwood and more. And we play new music, too. Here's Lauren Elena with Chase Matthew. The song is All My Exes on KTWB. Another bye.

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0: Country, 92.5 KTWB. Been by now, that's Morgan Wallen. I've got the 515 Funny coming up here in just a moment. Before we get there, I want to let you know that I extend an invitation to you to go, this is kind of fun, go walleye fishing with Chris and Doc. Next month, they're going to be heading up to Ballard's Resort on Lake of the Woods. If you're open, the dates are October 12th through the 15th. It's presented by Vernite Marine in Sioux Falls. There are getaway packages available that include your cabin, all your meals, fishing gear, your boat, a fishing guide. They'll even clean those big bad walleyes. It's at Ballard's Resort. We're also giving away a trip for two to join Chris and Doc. Text the keyword fish to 605-274-9250 to get entered, or go to ktwb.com to learn more about the trip and purchase a couple if you'd like to join Chris and Doc. October, Yeah, 12th through the 15th. That's coming up at Ballard's with KTWB. Now it's time for your 515 Funny. Here's funny man Dusty Slade talking about radio weather warnings.
1: I was listening to the radio, and they were telling us what to do during this tornado warning based on what kind of house you live in, right? They were like, if you live in a house with a basement, go into the basement. If you live in a house without a basement, go into a bathroom or a small room. And they were like, if you live in a trailer park, we want you to go to a neighbor's house or go outside and lay down in the ditch. That's the real news. They're like, listen, we don't know what to tell you. And they're like, yeah, I know it's raining out there, and that ditch is going to be full of water. Just get down in it. I like that they think that there's a ditch located next to every trailer park. Like it just comes with it, you know? Part of the trailer park amenities. Every trailer park gets their own tornado ditch.
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Big Country, 92.5 KTWB, that's Stella Lefty, Boston. You're weaving in and out of this construction cones. That little turn on 229 South before you get to Minnesota Avenue, that's always tricky, too. Here's Jared Neiman.

Country 92.5 KTWB. I'll be out broadcasting live Saturday, 10 to noon, Country Apple Orchard, just south of Sioux Falls on Minnesota Avenue for their annual Fall Festival. I'll be there from 10 until noon, and I just might have some of the new KTWB commemorative t-shirts to give away, too.

0: Country, 92.5 KTWB, new music from Jelly Roll. It's called Hands Up. My name is Tom Mitchell. Are you ready for the fake news headlines? LIV Golf filed for bankruptcy. Ukraine may tax OnlyFans to fund their defense. Mr. T is unhappy with his Netflix documentary, and thieves made off with more priceless art in France. Here's all the details.
1: This is not headline news. LIV Golf has filed for Chapter 11 bankruptcy protection after Saudi Arabia pulled its funding. The league also changed its name to Spirit Halloween Golf. Ukraine may tax OnlyFans to fund its national defense. Now that's patriotism. Ladies doing it all for their country. Mr. T is unhappy with the new documentary about him on Netflix. It's the first time Mr. T has pitied Mr. T. Two thieves made off with a pair of Renoir paintings from a museum in southern France. Apparently, priceless art in France has fewer security measures than razors and deodorant at CVS. This is not headline news.
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8: It is going to be a quiet evening with mostly clear skies continuing into tonight and temperatures cooling to a low of 64 degrees. South winds will be around 10 to 20 miles per hour before increasing for tomorrow. Gusts up to 40 miles per hour are possible and highs will be warmer near 87. From the Killaland Live Doppler HD Storm Center, I'm meteorologist Jalen Borsen.

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Absolutely not. 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

Big Country 92.5 KTWB, Joe Nichols, Julia Kay. It's Thursday. We're almost to the weekend, and we had a brain squeeze winner this morning. Oh my goodness. You're going to get an all new question coming up here with Chris and Doc tomorrow.

0: Big Country, 92.5 KTWB, Luke Bryan Country. And she knows it, Julia Kay. Hey, thanks for having us on. So the Sioux Falls Canaries, it looked like it was going to be a game one win last night, didn't it? And then those darn Monarchs had themselves a big ninth inning. So that 6-5 lead ended up being 12-6 in the end. So that series is now down in Kansas City. And, well, the Canaries are going to have to win twice this weekend. That's just all there is to it. Game two set for Friday night down in Kansas City. Lee Bryce on the way. Carrie Underwood, Miranda Lambert, all part of another long set of commercial-free number one country on KTWB.
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Bay Country, 92.5 KTWB. Tom Mitchell's on the road this weekend, Saturday from 10 until noon. Join him at Country Apple Orchard just south of Sioux Falls on Minnesota Avenue. It's time for their annual fall festival. 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

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It was cool to start the morning today. It was like 50. Kind of gets you in the mood for all that pumpkin spice stuff. So

0: 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If you haven't heard, Chris and Doc are going fishing next month. You can go too. You could also win your way there. I'll give you all that information after Cody Johnson.
1: He's a ranch hand in a pinch, man. Hotter than the red on the cattle brand. Cause she's a gold digger with a quick trigger. A cast iron skillet swinging lid flipper. Now he's a double wide on the county line. Sipping on a six pack of Lone Star Light. She did him dirty, took him

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1: 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So Chris and Doc going fishing. 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
11: Big Country. mostly clear skies are going to keep hanging around this evening and through the overnight hours. Our lows will be above average for this time of year, near 64, with south winds at 10 to 20 miles per hour. The wind will pick up throughout the day tomorrow, and we are going to warm to a high of 87. From the Killoland Live Doppler HD Storm Center, I'm meteorologist Jalen Borison.

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Congrats to Joe from Del Rapids. This morning he won the brain squeeze with Chris and Doc. $340 to go to Lewis Drug. The answer was